0: Iconic Tour. We'll send you in style, fly you to the city of your choice, put you up in a hotel, hook you up with premium seats, and give you a chance to meet Salt-N-Pepa. To get in to win, listen for the national text keyword, Monday through Friday, then text it to 95819. It's the Iconic Tour from the Valley's Old.
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7: Eating a healthy diet is not only good for you physically, it can also keep your brain sharp as you age. According to a new study out of China, people who most closely followed the MIND diet slowed aging in key structures inside their brains by more than 2 years. The MIND diet is a combination of the Mediterranean diet, which we talk a lot about, and the DASH diet, which stands for Dietary Approaches to Stop Hypertension. All three of these diets are similar, but the MIND diet puts more of an emphasis on berries, beans, leafy green vegetables, fish, poultry, whole grains, olive oil, and nuts. You're not going to eat foods with a lot of saturated fat. We're talking cheese, butter, red meat, or anything fried. You really don't have to eat like this 100% of the time.

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Just a good vibe all evening long. LTD, Tina Marie, I got some Janet Jackson on the way, Soul For Real. 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

0: Grant taking a walk down Electric Avenue in just a few minutes. I've got more music on the way. Let's see. The Isley Brothers are up next. One Way featuring Al Hudson. Mariah Carey's Your Fantasy. And Frankie Smith is hopping on that double Dutch bus.
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Vimple cap was showy little bit, some they call me Vanilla Child. But you know that don't mean my world to me, cause baby name can't crap my style. 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I love you too, Cat Daddy, but don't you let that go.

I'm your baby tonight. That is the one and only Whitney Houston kicking off this Mega Music Sweep Tuesday morning. Oh, poor JT. This is going to ruin the world tour.

Baby girl, uh-huh. I'm the man from the big B. Hey, what you gonna play around my way? Hey, listen to what I gotta say. Don't you know I am the man? Rock shows here to Japan. Have people shaking my hand.

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